Radio.

fret the chance will come. Don't miss the chance, you'll be the only one.

Yeah.

You are listening to The Other World here on Sheena's Jungle Room. That was Plague of Insomnia with In Praise of the Moon off of Luminous. I really like that track. Before that, we had the Northern Lighthouse Board with Dissemblers and Grave Pretenders. We had Hideous Gomphidius with The Stench of a Foul Stinkhorn, Ziggurath with Pillars of Wisdom, and Andrew Hushuk with Great Hall. And we started the set with Ian Taylor and Strange Place. Up next, we're going to hear The Fall of Troy from Chaucerian Myth. We'll follow that with Enchanted Streams from Jim Kirkwood off of his classic Where the Shadows Lie album. Then we'll have The Atlantean Sanctuary from One Eye, an album which I just came across. And we'll have A Cursed Wound with Tar Pit Room, and then Ilanbar with The Creature, and Deona with Jivet Man. And that's going to be the end of that set. We should still have time for one more set here on The Other World, so stay tuned.

Allô? Ah, comment ça va? C'est parfait. Ouais,

0: ginger. Listen to her back there now. What do you mean, a vamp bite on your knee? I thought he was a neck man. What's that sucker doing down there in my territory?
1: Well, you see, he had this friend who was a midget.
0: That's ridiculous. I'm disappointed in you, Hortense. 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

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Yeah, man, but you can't get mad with them about that. 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
1: Every atom is a

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0: The year 1940. 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And you, Frank Sinatra, you are there.
1: I can't say it.

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McLean's has a taste that's so lively, so dazzling that you can actually feel it whitening. Your whole mouth feels refreshed and invigorated. 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You'll dig it. 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Yeah, yeah, yeah, yeah. 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You still using that sweet kid stuff?

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1: It was the first time that the blacks could run in and say, "Boss, the Indians are coming."
0: And Muhammad Ali.
2: I want y'all to saddle up and ride out. I'm the new sheriff in this town. I'm a bad nigga.
0: Black Rodeo, with music by Aretha Franklin, B.B. King, Ray Charles, and Little Richard.
3: Oh, my soul.
0: If nobody ever told you there were black cowboys, see Black Rodeo from Cinerama Releasing, rated G, general audiences.

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Wait, how should we?

C'était là, c'était le sorcier. Des malades.

Oh, my God.

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